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1: 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And so's the rest of the 90s. It's Nothing But the 90s all weekend.
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3: 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Our bossy here, PD Markey, is joining us. 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
1: Hey, it's Ulla on TikTok Trending, where we play the songs taking over TikTok from brand new favorites to the classics getting a second life. 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
4: Good morning. Nice to have you along. It is 7:05. We got a very special guest in the studio with us.
1: Yep. People often ask us what our favourite part of the job is. And I reckon it's finding and talking to local Sunny Coasters who are kicking ass on the world stage. Well, we talk a lot of sport. We talk a lot of it. We've got a business person joining us next who is doing exactly that. Do not go anywhere. You do not want to miss her message.
4: All right, let's get to an next after Roxanne.

0: 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It is Sam and Ash. Good morning. Oh, man. What was my thing? No, it's just not working. Ah, oh, man. Don't you hate when that happens?
1: I hate it when the buttons don't
0: work anymore. All right. Okay. So the button that we're about to play was a steal mine.
1: Let's do it.
0: Standby.
1: Let's do it.
0: Okay. Okay, no, let's talk about that, though, because this is really cool. Las Vegas, a trip. We've been doing this for the last month. Steal my standby, thanks to Integral Homes. This was so cool. One lucky person was going to win this trip, for them and a plus one, to Las Vegas. 5 nights.
1: Yep.
0: We're talking to the iHeartRadio Festival, Benson Boone. We're talking Smooth Dog, Lainey Wilson,
1: Barry Manilow.
0: Who's that?
1: All right, maybe they're not
0: there. Okay, they're not there. The Goo Goo Dolls, Weezer.
1: He might be working in one of the bars.
0: It's not to say you wouldn't see him.
1: Weezer!
0: You're an idiot. Can you introduce our special guest to us right now?
1: All right. Tony and Caroline. Tony and Caroline were meant to be coming in. But Caroline very wisely got rid of Tony because he was a jerk.

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0: Oh, yes.
3: Yes, indeed. Oh, who doesn't love a little Italian feed? And Il Vento does it well at the Wharf. Now, Sophie's ready to rock and roll. Hey, Soph, how are you going?
4: I'm great. How are you guys?
3: I'm good. Have you got some little ones over there terrorising you at the same time?
4: Oh, I've just got a three-year-old on the back who squirted her yogurt all over herself, so that's fun.
3: Do you know what,
0: Ash? Nice and quick for you.
3: Ash did exactly the same thing this morning, so we can sympathise.

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